She work it, girl, she work the bowl. 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

0: ABBA, Super Trooper her på Radio Rix og Reiselivsmagasinet. 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
0: Ta det du, Nina.
1: Ok, så I'll turn into English. And I'd like to welcome everybody into this very special headquarters. And it's actually a very beautiful place in the middle of Nairobi, in between UN Nations and all the embassies. There is a safe haven. And here I find the Generation Z. And I found one of the leaders here, so he's here with me. So maybe you can present yourself to the Norwegian radio listeners.
3: Oh, yes. Is it good afternoon?
1: Good afternoon.
3: Yeah. Yes, to all our listeners in Norway, my name is Steven Giro. I'm the founder of... a youth serving organization called Waziri Organization. Anyway, good afternoon, sir.
1: Yes, and he asked me to ask you the question.
3: All right.
1: So I said, you know, why don't you talk a little bit about the political situation in Kenya right now, and it's an election coming up. How is the situation, and how are you, a generation set, are working together?
3: Okay, thank you. So currently, as we are speaking, the political tension of this country, it's very high. So many young people, right now we have, you know, young people are learned, we went to school, but now the problem we are having in this country is that we are not given what we call opportunities. We have very minimum opportunities. Like young people are learned, but they don't have what we call jobs. So, that is leading, you know, young people now becoming so lonely and depressed, that leads them to get into more of the drug addiction, you know, gambling addiction, destructive habits that does not support their moral behaviors. So as we are speaking right now, we have a new generation of young people who want to take over from, the president of this country. Because currently in 2024, this is when we had the Gen Z revolution, whereby so many young people, they stormed into the streets.
1: By the police?
3: Yeah.
1: Tell a little bit about what's happened last summer.
3: Yeah, like 2024, sir.
1: 2024.
3: Yeah, 2024, we had over 10,000 young people storming to the streets, whereby they were rejecting finance bill. And there, we had so many young people that lost their lives. Mm-hmm. And we thank God that we were part of it, that we really needed change, you know. And as we're speaking, young people, they were, okay, what they were agitating for it's the change that we needed. We wanted that, the finance bill to be rejected, to be abolished, because it was really, really pressing our socioeconomic, what we call socioeconomic lives. Mm. So we lost so many young people in the streets. And
1: is it 2024.
3: Yeah.
1: But how many people actually got killed? And
3: what we were told,
1: what
3: is written, it is not what is there.
1: No.
3: Because you are told that Kenya lost around 60 people.
1: 60
3: young people. Yeah. We thank God what we did, we achieved what we achieved. But now the problem we are having in this country is that young people, the opportunities are locked for the young people. And that's why we are really looking for partners who we can partner with them in this organization that we formed last year. It was registered on 20th January, whereby right now we have almost 2,000 young people already registered as members, and by December we want it at least 100,000, the number to rise up to 100,000. We don't want to go to the streets anymore. We lost our brothers, we lost our sisters on the streets, and as we are speaking right now, we want to make sure that the revolution that started in Kenya, we are going to take it over to the world. Yes, whereby each and every young person, wherever he is, we are not going to allow, you know, our parents took us to school, not to come and be the, you know, not to come and be the spectators.
1: And, you know, it's an election coming up, they are saying, but when is it? And can you just update the Norwegian, because they hardly know where Kenya is, you know? So you have to talk to the listeners.
3: Elections in this country, in Kenya, in our country, Kenya, it will be happening on August 2027, next year. So we have less than 9 months. We have less than 10 months to the general election. And we will be having some more of our young people. They really want to vie. They really want to take over from this political, you know, we call them the goons, the one who have been over into these political seats. Yes. Yeah.
1: So are you running yourself, the youths, or are you supporting a current political party?
3: For me, currently, I'm not vying for any political seats. But what we are doing, we are advocating for good governance. And we are really trying to show young people they should not go to the streetway. We want to have what we call the peaceful cohesion, dialogue. We want to have what we call a generation whereby young people can always come, sit, and look for what we call solutions. It's not good to get into conflicts each and every time, whereby we keep on losing our young people. We've lost our comrades. So for me personally, I am a piece of I'm advocating for peace come the year 2027, and that's why I'm keeping on recruiting new members to the organization. And our target is to hit at least 100,000.
1: Tell me a little bit about yourself. How old are you?
3: Okay, as I had said earlier, my name is Steve Giro. Mm-hmm. That's where you will find me on Facebook, Steve Giro.
1: Yeah.
3: And I'm 30 years old.
1: Yes.
3: I'm a father of two.
1: Ooh.
3: Yes. I'm married.
1: Yeah.
3: Married. I'm a father of two. And I've done what you call community development as a course in college. Mm-hmm. I finished the year 2020. Mm-hmm. And currently I'm running this organization. And this organization is Kenya's youthful with immense potential, that is to drive peace and cohesion and economic transformation for the young people. Yes.
1: And what do you think the outcome of the next generation will be?
3: The general election for next year, if the United Opposition, they are not united anymore, they will not be united, that means the current president is going to take over again.
1: What's his name?
3: He's called William Samoei Ruto.
1: He visited Norway just recently, you know.
3: He visited Norway?
1: Yes.
3: Okay.
1: Yes.
3: In fact, Norway has been more of my dreamland that I would really love to visit one day.
1: I'm sure that Knut Jeppsson will have you in studio.
3: Wow, thank you. I would really appreciate. I would really love to be in Norway. I like, the way the national team in World Cup, the way they were scoring goal, and they're being like,
1: now they are rolling.
3: Yeah, you know, now rolling again. Yes, I really love it.
1: Yes. So you see, this is also preventing young people to go into prison, because we were talking in the beginning of this program about all the youths we have seen in the prison, you know, in prison for shopping or stealing, like breads and, you know, like the basics.
3: Yes.
1: So, I mean, this is also like preventing people from getting into prison.
3: Yes.
1: But can you just brief us a little bit about how you actually use the social media? Because you're quite active there.
3: You see, our social media, Mosuf, I'm very active on Facebook.
1: Yes. Very active. Everybody who's listening to Radio Rix today, they should look him up.
3: Yes. I'm very, very active on Facebook. My name is Steve Giro. Steve stands S. T E V E then space G I R O Steve Giro. Yes,
1: and he also sells cowboy hats. I've actually
3: cowboy hats. Maybe I should get one for him.
1: Yes, hey. I think Knut needs one.
3: Yeah.
1: So, but over to Knut. Du har hørt det var veldig spennende, for det var live intervju. 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
0: 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Julian Lennon, Too Late for Goodbye her på Radio Rix. 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
1: You know, I was wondering, you know, if you could keep on, because the force, it's got a lot of power, and it makes me feel like it makes me feel like

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Radio Rix, Oslo. Goodbye, baby, snug in your bed. Right now you are sleeping. And soon you'll be dead.

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There's a glass of punch below your feet and an angel at your head. There's devils on each side of you with bottles in their hand. You need one more drop of poison and you'll dream of foreign lands.

evening, when you heard the banshees howl, there was lazy drunken bastards singing Billy in the Bell. They took you up to midnight mass and left you in the lurch. So you dropped a button in the plate and spewed up in the church.